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Falcons, Monday night. Listen, I'm telling y'all, Falcons, don't do it to us. Make us proud, man. Like I said, you can go 0-20 as long as you beat the New Orleans Saints. That's all we care about. Real ATL know what's happening. It's the DJ Scream Show. 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Don't change it.

0: 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You know who it is. DJ Scream on your airways. Bring you the DJ Scream show on a Sunday. You know what it is, man. Biggest hits is right here. Boss Man D-Lo in 3 minutes. Now, let's talk a little bit about Georgia State University. We talked about the Falcons. We talked about the Braves. Shouts out to them. They handled their business against Old Dominion. Blew them out. I know Manny Supreme and the whole GSU Alumni Association, and everybody is real happy about that. You know, me and Manny did the tailgate yesterday. Shouts to Hoodrich Pablo. He pulled up. So salute to Georgia State University. They're celebrating their homecoming. You know, Spellhouse is next weekend. I'll be rocking out with them for their alumni tent, too. It's one of my favorite seasons of the year, man. Very festive. As we move into fall, we got homecoming season. A lot of love, a lot of positive energy, and a lot of camaraderie. You know what I mean? At DJ Scream, all social media platforms. This is the DJ Scream Show Sunday night. We just getting warmed up.
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3: 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And I don't fart around people, but you especially don't fart around men, because when you fart around another man, that's a form of flirting.
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3: What?
4: 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It doesn't have a designated time.
3: My booty ain't loose like that.
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3: I do butt kegels.
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3: because I've never practiced the bad habit of farting in my clothes, I don't do it. My body don't even operate like that. You got on that fly ass outfit right now. Why would you fart in that?
4: 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What are you talking about? I wish I wouldn't want to fart because I got on some cute pants.
3: Farting in your clothes.
4: Yeah, okay. Yeah, absolutely.
3: And you ain't even going to wash them.
4: What? I definitely wash my clothes.
3: Crazy.
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friend. Know what I'm saying? Outside is back to what it was, you know what I'm saying? Atlanta, tell you about my run, you know what I'm saying? Ask Pluto,

Outkast has partnered with Waffle House for a special Atlanta-centric merchandise collaboration celebrating local diner and music culture. I got to get me one of them hoodies. Come on now, talk to me, somebody. You know, I'm an Outkast fanatic, man. Big shout out to Andre 3 Stacks and Big Boy and the Waffle House. Keep it locked right here to the DJ Scream.

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Big shouts out to my brother Big Bank. You understand what I'm saying? 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Of course, check me out and motivational speaker George White on the Big Facts Network, Gems, the podcast featuring DJ Scream. And of course, Big Facts. We going crazy. We got so many episodes going crazy. Revolt TV, salute. Black Effects, Charlamagne, Dolly, what up? Salute. You know what it is. We're doing it for the culture. It's 96.1 The Beat. It's the voice of DJ Scream. Happy birthday.

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0: STFU. And trust me, fellas, if you want to stay in your relationship, never use that bar. You know how we do. Shay did us here, 96.1 The Beat, keeping a lift for you guys on a late night. Big shout out to Glorilla. She's giving back to Cordova High School after she apparently decided to go ahead and donate $25,000 to the school. Big shout out to her. It's going to go a long way. We're going to pay these bills. Coming back with that Mariah the Scientist. Plus, I got that new lotto. Keep it locked right here. 96.1 The Beat.
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2: I don't fart in my clothes.
3: Around gays?
2: I don't fart in my clothes, period.
3: Uh-oh.
2: And I don't fart around people, but you especially don't fart around men, because when you fart around another man, that's a form of flirting.
3: So do you hold it in?
2: What?
3: Because, you know, flagellance just comes. It doesn't have a designated time.
2: My booty ain't loose like that.
3: It ain't even about your booty being loose, boy.
2: I do butt kegels. But because I've never practiced the bad habit of farting in my clothes, I don't do it. My body don't even operate like that. Like, you got on that fly ass outfit right now. Huh. Why would you fart in that?
3: Because it's better out than in. What are you talking about? I wish I would hold a fart because I got on some cute pants.
2: Farting in your clothes.
3: Yeah, okay. Yeah, absolutely.
2: You ain't even going to wash them.
3: What? I definitely wash my clothes.
2: Crazy.
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0: to my fellas crushing on Mariah the Scientist. A lot of y'all feel like that you could pull her because she with Young Thug. They engaged and stuff, and C-Max still feel like he got a chance.
1: I'm not. 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I do.
0: Bro. Yes, he does.
1: No, he don't. 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
0: Bro. Okay, I didn't catch that. I believe you, okay? Hopefully y'all out there brushing y'all teeth on a daily. Let's get into the latest right here from Latto and Doja Cat, okay? 96.1 The Beat.

Let's get y'all lit with the latest from Belly Gang. It's What the F Going.

COVID with your Steven Spielberg. Looking on Keisha, cold, give me chills. What's your real name? And I just name. 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
1: The song got the streets going crazy. Y'all keep calling up here for it, so you know I gotta get it on for you. It's the latest right here from Nuda 05 with Around Me. 96.1 The Beat.

people who's going through real life things right now. Shout out to Future. I know he's going through it right now after apparently his brother, FBG Casino, just pled guilty in his drug case after the feds apparently caught him with 17 grams of fentanyl. Apparently now he's facing a maximum of life in prison.

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I stand corrected. So apparently Young Thug did jump on stream and say that he did not brush his teeth once a week. Ugh. Ladies and fellas, I need to know. Hit that talk bad button. If somebody you was dating said they brush their teeth once a week, you still gonna hit it? Hit that talk bad. Let me know how you feel. Right now, let's get into this, little baby. 96.1.

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0: 5'9", brown eyes.
1: So I saw a report online, y'all know I'm good for a study, that says that apparently only 13% of Gen Z believe that they can actually trust people. And I'm trying to figure out what happened in the world that made people not trust people any longer. I do get it, though. You got to be careful who you trust. But damn, only 13% can trust somebody? You can chime in and let me know why this is. Hit that talk, that button. We're going to pay these bills. Come back to that. Okay, from Lotto. Keep it locked right here. Lottie says it's going to be.
2: Wake up. Here's what you missed on The Breakfast Club.
3: So I don't fart in my clothes.
1: Around gays?
3: I don't fart in my clothes, period.
1: Uh-oh.
3: And I don't fart around people, but you especially don't fart around men, because when you fart around another man, that's a form of flirting.
1: So do you hold it in?
3: What?
1: Because, you know, flagellance just comes. It doesn't have a designated time.
3: My booty ain't loose like that.
1: It ain't even about your booty being loose, boy.
3: I do butt kegels.
1: But my whole life,
3: yeah, but because I've never practiced the bad habit of farting in my clothes, I don't do it. My body don't even operate like that. Like, you got on that fly ass outfit right now. Uh-huh. Why would you fart in that?
1: Because it's better out than in. What are you talking about? I wish I would hold a fart because I got on some cute pants.
3: Farting in your clothes.
1: Yeah, okay. Yeah, absolutely.
3: And you ain't even going to wash them.
1: What? I definitely wash my clothes.
3: Crazy.
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Let's get back to it. Your girl Shay did it in stain. Still keeping a lid for you on a late night. We got to get on the throwback from Usher coming up. Plus, let me get on that Drake right now. It's the latest cut from Latto and Doja Cat. They on tour right now. Hopefully, you got your tickets. It's okay. 96.1 The Beat.

I don't even know why the NFL is playing like they actually punishing somebody. Just say that you're brushing it under the rug. So apparently 49ers owner Jed York only gets suspended 6 games and a $500,000 fine after that arrest for that prostitution sting. Now, we already know that he a freak, but 6 games, he already missed 3. So a 3-game suspension, $500,000 is like haircut money.

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0: me, I'm gonna tell her to play with your soul. Let's get y'all lit though with this Chameleon. That's In Here, 96 for the beat.
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This is why people are afraid of doctors. What up, y'all? Shay Diddy's here, 96.1 The Beat, the new home for hip-hop, R&B, The Breakfast Club. So apparently there's a woman in Ohio who is suing a hospital. Why? Reportedly, they amputated the wrong leg during surgery. It was so bad that then when they realized their mistake, they couldn't correct it, obviously, and they ended up having to amputate the other one. So now, she ain't got no legs. That check she's about to get.

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1: I don't fart in my clothes.
2: Around gays?
1: I don't fart in my clothes, period.
2: Uh-oh.
1: And I don't fart around people, but you especially don't fart around men, because when you fart around another man, that's a form of flirting.
2: So do you hold it in?
1: What?
2: Because, you know, flagellance just comes. It doesn't have a designated time.
1: My booty ain't loose like that.
2: It ain't even about your booty being loose, boy.
1: I do butt kegels. But because I've never practiced the bad habit of farting in my clothes, I don't do it. My body don't even operate like that. Like, you got on that fly ass outfit right now. Why would you fart in that?
2: Because it's better out than in. What are you talking about? I wish I would have farted because I got on some cute pants.
1: You farting in your clothes.
2: Yeah, okay. Yeah, absolutely.
1: And you ain't even going to wash them.
2: What? I definitely wash my clothes.
1: Crazy. Wake up.
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I want the up going go so crazy. What up, y'all? Shea Diddy's in this thing, trying to help you rise and grind on this good Monday and help you rid those Monday blues. So we're going to get all some Ghost Town DJs coming up. Plus, I got that Dave and Tim's on deck right now. Bottle and Doja Cat coming in with OK. 96 on the beat.

Sammy, he is coming through the area to the Estes Lounge for an in-person sit-down interview hosted by JoJo Alonzo. 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
2: what
1: hard.
2: You made the play on
3: that. JD did that. JD and the ad-libs. Morning, everybody. We are the Breakfast Club. Let's get in some front page news. Start off with some quick sports, all right? Let's start off with football. The Cowboys beat the Texans barely, 34-30.
1: Man, shut up. A win is a win. Slow that down when you say that.
4: You are wild,
3: MVP. The Rams beat the Eagles, 24-20. Vikings beat the Dolphins, 15-10. The 49ers beat the Broncos. Seahawks beat the Chargers. The Chiefs beat the Raiders. The Packers beat the Buccaneers. The Ravens beat the Titans. The Jaguars beat the Bengals. The Bears beat the Jets. And also, the Panthers beat the Lions. And number one in the division, if you didn't know, the New York Giants beat the Cardinals 36-24. We are number one on our way to the Super Bowl.
4: I know that's
1: dropping
4: right,
1: dropping the foosball for Jameis Winston. Y'all should be kissing Jameis Winston's feet. Y'all was kissing MAGA Jackson Dodge ass. So y'all need to be kissing Jameis Winston's feet, okay? Dropping the clues bombs for Jameis Winston.
3: That's right. Like I said, we are number one in the division.
1: By the way, Jameis gives the best post-game interviews ever.
3: Yes, he does.
1: And always has,
3: yes,
1: okay?
3: Yes, he does.
1: But y'all need to be kissing his feet. Same way y'all was ready to run around here with Jackson Dart.
3: We are.
1: Okay?
3: We are. Absolutely.
1: All right?
3: And tonight, they
1: y'all ready
3: Falcons.
1: To storm the Capitol with Jackson Dart. So y'all need to be ready to ride with Jameis Winston.
3: Hey, we're number one in the division. All right. And tonight, the Falcons play the New Orleans Saints at 8:15 on Monday Night Football. Now, also, there was a lot of WNBA scores. Let me get to it. All right. The Liberty lost to the Dream, 92-82. And the Valkyries beat the Aces, 71-60. And in baseball, the Yankees lost to the Rays. All right. What's up, Mimi?
5: Good morning, guys. How y'all doing this morning?
1: Peace, Mimi Brown. Tamisha Brown from Howard University.
5: That's right. Front page news is sponsored by Morgan & Morgan, America's largest injury law firm. So this morning we start this hour with President Trump on the campaign trail, facing growing pressure to address the cost of living with control of Congress on the line. So Trump, we talked about this a little last week. He's launched that 32-day campaign push ahead of the November 3rd midterm elections. Now, he was in Ohio Saturday telling voters the economy is booming and urging them to keep Republicans in control of Congress. Let's listen to a little bit of that.
6: But it was just announced that under Republican leadership, incomes for hardworking Americans have soared to the highest level ever recorded. African American poverty, Hispanic American poverty, and Native American poverty rates are all at their lowest levels ever, ever, ever recorded.
1: It's over, gang. This man is still peeing on your head and telling you that it's raining. Imagine standing in front of a group of working class people telling them they're doing good when their pockets say otherwise.
5: And I'm so glad you brought that up because, and just to fact check that, the cost of living is not at record lows. But new polling shows the economy Trump is describing is not necessarily the economy that voters say that they are feeling. A new CBS poll finds 9 out of 10 voters say they judge it based upon the prices. 7 in 10 say Trump's policies on food and groceries have made the policies have made the groceries go up. And more voters are saying that he has not focused enough on keeping those costs down.
1: I saw a poll that said 75% of Americans disapprove of Trump's economic management. And 65% blame his policies.
5: Yep.
1: That's the AP poll, I think it was.
5: The AP NORC poll, yep. Right on target with that. And this morning, Trump is making a financial pitch to Americans. So more than 20 million seniors on original Medicare are getting a $90 payment this month to help with Part B premiums. Now, that money is hitting your account if you're a senior and you qualify on around October 8th. Recipients will also get an email or a letter from President Trump highlighting the work he's done on health care. But they're not the only ones getting money. The administration is also sending $500 Obamacare refunds to nearly 1 million people in 30 states. Now, those checks will come with a letter signed by Trump telling the people that his administration is returning money that belonged to them and highlighting his record on health care. And there's another check that we talked about before, about that $5,000 check to every U.S. adult. Now, critics are saying that the government is trying to buy election, buy your vote with this money. Here's Senator Mark Kelly from Arizona. Let's listen.
7: So I think people should see this for what it is, especially this $5,000 payment if Republicans maintain control of the House and the Senate. I mean, this is just a payoff, and he's trying to buy votes.
1: Imagine being in office over almost 2 years, ruining the economy, but then lying to people, telling them that 30 days before an election, they're going to pay you $5,000 and the economy is booming. All these lies when all you had to do since you've been in office is the right thing.
3: Right.
1: Like, you had an opportunity to correct all of these things, and you didn't. You didn't keep none of your promises about the economy. Hey, man, we know what decision to make come midterm elections.
3: All right.
5: Absolutely. And really quickly before we go, I know we midterm elections. Today is the last day to register to vote in 11 states. 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And check your state registrar office for your specific deadline. 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In the next hour, we're going to talk about this massive homecoming, high school homecoming scene that turned into a crime scene, guys. We'll tell you what investigators say happened and who they're trying to find still this morning.
3: All right. And everybody else, get it off your chest. 800-585-1051. If you need to vent, call us up now. It's The Breakfast Club. Good morning.
0: The Breakfast Club.
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12: ATL, let's check out those roads.
13: Good morning. Earlier, trouble cleared on 85 southbound at Metropolitan as you were coming down off of the downtown connector on your way to the airport this morning. A connector traffic northbound from the south split looks pretty good as you make your way up towards I-20 and the canyon. 85 southbound after Spaghetti Junction just got word of an accident there in the right lane. That'll slow you down a little bit below Pleasantdale Road. And they're still working on an earlier accident in College Park this morning I first told you about. Camp Creek Parkway at Main Street. I'm Art Batman Merring with your total traffic.
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29: Some headlines from week 4 in the NFL. The Panthers outscored the Lions in the Sunday night game. Bryce Young, 2 TD passes, both to Teterola McMillan. The Chiefs beat the Raiders in a matchup of unbeaten teams. The Vikings got by the Dolphins, and the 49ers beat the Broncos. The Chiefs, Vikings, and Niners, the only 4-0 teams. The Bills were denied a 4-0 start. They were upset at home by the Patriots. Final game of the football weekend tonight. The Saints host the Falcons. I'm Matt McCoy.
30: 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The 2026 MLB postseason is here, streaming live on Fox One. From the NCLS through the World Series, the stakes couldn't be higher. 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
0: Damn, Charlemagne, who got the Donkey of the Day today?
3: Well, just hilarious. Donkey of the Day for Monday, October 5th goes to Abraham DeJuiced. Okay, sock passe to all my Haitians. Did I get that right? Juiced? Okay, commonly known to y'all as Da Vinci. Good morning to the young King Da Vinci. I am sending you positive energy, love, and light. I am not here to bash you in any way because this conversation is bigger than you. You know, I always strive to not talk about individuals. I like to talk about ideas, issues, institutions. And this conversation is an opportunity to teach. Now, Da Vinci was on Funky Fridays with my guy, Cam Newton. Drop on the clues bombs for Cam Newton. Okay, doing great work in the media space. Okay, love it or hate it, he's really...

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Leitner owns the honor of being the first and to date only black mayor of the city of Raleigh, North Carolina. Clarence Leitner was born August 21st, 1921, and attended North Carolina Central University, where he earned a degree in mortuary science. After graduation, he became a respected leader of the Raleigh

0: into his office and served just one term. In 1977, he was appointed to fill the vacant North Carolina State Senate seat for the 14th District, and then went on to chair the Southeast Raleigh Improvement Commission from 1993 to 2001. Clarence Leitner passed in 2002 at the age of 81. This is Terrence Bibb for the Black Information Network.
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0: 10, girl, you a 10. Girl, you a 10, girl, you a 10, girl, you a 10. 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

0: Portions of the following program were pre-recorded.
1: In March of 1960, a group of students at Southern University in Baton Rouge, Louisiana, attempted to desegregate local eating spaces through peaceful protests at a Crest department store, a Greyhound bus station, and a Simon's drugstore. The students were met with violence and insults, and the president of Southern University warned them that their participation in these protests would result in their expulsion. In all, 16 students were either expelled or forced to leave Southern University and attend other schools. In response to the expulsion, the Kennedy administration filed a legal brief in support of the students, and in December of 1961, the NAACP's legal department took up the case. Future Supreme Court Justice Thurgood Marshall argued the case in front of the Supreme Court, which unanimously decided that the students should not have been expelled for their anti-segregation protests. In 2013, Southern University awarded honorary degrees to 7 of the students expelled over the nonviolent demonstrations. And that's a fact. I'm Cali Cole for the Black Information Network.
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1: 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Who was wrong? And which side are you on? 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U.S. Olympic hockey team taking aim at the Soviet Union. 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
1: Hey. Now back. Yeah, she back at it. Bring it, bring in the Mac. Way Up with Angela Yee is on.

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1: 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And I feel like sometimes the fans don't know how much they're appreciated. I want them to know you are greatly appreciated here. In my eyes, you always were, you always will be.
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0: over the name Ferrari.
1: Simmons. Coming up in case you missed it, man, we got to talk about the exclusive Bottle Alert interview that we did with Trae Young.
0: That you did with Trae Young, 5 minutes. That boy went sports on us.
1: We're sports, you know what I'm saying, a sports way. 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
3: I go by the name Ferrari Simmons.
2: Oh, man, Rory, we got to talk about the exclusive interview. You know, I flew to D.C. to get this interview from Trae Young.
3: Now, that's real journalism. He real journalism. To D.C.
2: Yeah,
3: to
2: with my
3: Young.
2: Own money.
3: Yeah.
2: With my own money,
3: Shout
2: man.
3: Shout out Danny Nagel. If you're ever in an accident, 844-GA-RAP.
2: Yeah, so a lot of things we discussed with Trae, how he felt like that he didn't get the proper opportunity to excel in Atlanta because Jalen was hurt when Trae was playing.
3: Right.
2: Him and Jalen really never got a chance to play along. Him and Jontae Murray really never got a chance to just fully play together. And he felt like he just really never got a chance. We also talk about Anthony Davis, too, and I was like, do you believe that Anthony Davis can play these 82 games? So he believed that Anthony Davis could play 82 games. I don't believe it.
3: I don't think that's ever happened. Now, the time that Anthony Davis did play a full season almost was the year that they won the chip.
2: Now, we did have a conversation about Ben Simmons that, you know, it had to be taken out. But
3: I'm sure you guys did.
2: It was an interesting conversation.
3: Well, in case you missed that, go on our Instagram page, The Ball Alert Show. The Ball Alert Show. Ferrari Simmons.
2: You know BT.
3: It's nice and pulling the beat.
0: Y'all need to get up. Get up. 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
4: I don't fart in my clothes.
5: Around gays?
4: I don't fart in my clothes, period.
5: Uh-oh.
4: And I don't fart around people, but you especially don't fart around men because when you fart around another man, that's a form of flirting.
5: So do you hold it in?
4: What?
5: Because, you know, flagellance just comes. It doesn't have a designated time.
4: My booty ain't loose like that.
5: It ain't even about your booty being loose, boy.
4: I do butt kegels. But because I've never practiced the bad habit of farting in my clothes, I don't do it. My body don't even operate like that. Like, you got on that fly-ass outfit right now. Why would you fart in that?
5: Because it's better out than in. What are you talking about? I wish I would have farted because I got on some cute pants.
4: Farting in your clothes.
5: Yeah, okay. Yeah, absolutely.
4: And you ain't even going to wash them.
5: What? I definitely wash my clothes.
4: Crazy.
0: Wake up. The Breakfast Club. 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
4: We want you to shout out your crush, too. 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
7: Of course. I want to profess my love to my husband. 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
4: That's what I'm talking about.
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7: You're the dude. 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
4: Energy. 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
7: And
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6: And steel.
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7: And steel.
4: That's what I'm talking about. You made me want to call my wife. 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
7: Call her. Tell her she's still the one.
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1: 96.1 to Beat, Atlanta's new home for hip-hop, R&B, and the Breps Club. Ferrari Simmons got some residuals, Chris Brown, in the next 3 minutes. I got Alec from the East Side. What's some things that get on your damn nerves, twin?
2: I want everybody to put their damn dogs up, okay? I am a delivery driver. I'm tired of running from these dogs. Put the damn dogs up, okay? Put them up.
1: I feel that, because in my neighborhood, it's a couple of dogs, and them they be running.
2: Yeah, they get mad when they don't get their packages. It's the dog outside, man.
1: So if the dog's outside, you ain't even going to drop the package off.
2: I'm not getting out the truck, okay?
1: Say less. What's your station?
2: 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Shout out to y'all, man. Appreciate that.

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1: What gets on your damn nerves, big dog?
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1: 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You ain't gonna like it around me.
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3: 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You got to wait until you're done eating.
1: 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I received that, brother.
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2: Hey, y'all know what the fuck going on. It's time for that 5 o'clock meets with Ferrari Simmons on 96.1 The Beat, twin. Yeah.

0: up. Happy Money Making Monday. Just wanted to tap in with you. Know what I'm saying? Okay. Time for Sorari trivia. Who sings this song? Butter B. DM me the answer at Ferrari Simmons, and I'll pick a winner. $50 cash app is yours. Good luck.
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3: I go by the name Ferrari Simmons.
2: Oh, man, Rory, we got to talk about the exclusive interview. You know, I flew to D.C. to get this interview from Trae Young.
3: Now, that's real journalism. He
2: real
3: flew to D.C.
2: Yeah,
3: to see
2: with my
3: Young.
2: Own money.
3: Yeah.
2: With my own money,
3: Shout out Danny Nagle. If you're ever in an accident, 844-GA-RAP.
2: Yeah, so a lot of things we discussed with Trae, how he felt like that he didn't get the proper opportunity to excel in Atlanta because Jalen was hurt when Trae was playing.
3: Right.
2: Him and Jalen really never got a chance to play along. Him and Jontae Murray really never got a chance to just fully play together. And he felt like he just really never got a chance. We also talk about Anthony Davis, too. And I was like, do you believe that Anthony Davis can play these 82 games? So he believed that Anthony Davis could play 82 games. I don't believe it.
3: I don't think that's ever happened. Now, the time that Anthony Davis did play a full season almost was the year that they won the chip.
2: Now, we did have a conversation about Ben Simmons that, you know, it had to be taken out. But
3: I'm sure you guys did.
2: It was an interesting conversation.
3: Well, in case you missed that, go on our Instagram page, The Ball Alert Show, The Ball Alert Show. Ferrari Simmons.
2: You know BT.
3: It's nice and pulling the beat.
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0: 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You know BT?
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2: 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What's her name?
0: It's a clip that went viral. You and Thug in the club talking. What was y'all talking about?

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0: what?
1: Who them?
0: Oh, you ain't even right. You said, what you say?
1: Who them?
0: Who them? Who them?
1: Who them?
0: No, what do Falcons do? Let's do that. Rise up, okay? Because who is them?
1: That's what I'm saying.
0: They don't be saying that.
1: Why you ain't have my mic on?
0: Bruh. Hey, I don't know why you hopping around from chair to chair.
1: Whoa, pause. You got chili cheese in your mouth.
0: I love me some chili cheese fries. Why
1: chili
0: you hating?
1: Cheese weather.
0: You know one thing about it though, Manny Supreme, he's always the one that's eating. Always.
1: Whoa.
0: Okay, pause. But he's doing something a little different in the studio tonight. He's doing something a little different tonight. But
1: yeah, we live.
0: But I'm JoJo Alonzo.
1: I'm Manny Supreme.
0: And you clocked in with the night shift right here on 96.1 The Beat. Hey, you got Mariah the Scientist. Is it a crime on the way? But Manny Supreme is streaming live right now.
1: Yeah, so if you want to see some of our breaks, you want to see me and JoJo off the air, kicking it, just talking, I just posted a link up on it at The Beat ATL. And we starting off the stream on the Instagram Live to just get y'all in here. So join our live right now at The Beat ATL. We shine y'all. You got a small business. It's your homecoming at your high school.
0: Yeah.
1: It's your homecoming for you. College, one time for Spellhouse this week.
0: It's a whole lot going on. So, yeah, just come on, tap in, see what the vibes is. Okay. Turn your speakers up. It's 96.1 The Beat.

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1: What time for all them Aggies that's riding around 285 right now? I heard they booked LMA for their homecoming.
0: They did?
1: Yeah. I heard they got LMA, Carisha. Well,
0: I know Georgia.
1: They got a lot of people.
0: Georgia State had their homecoming.
1: Yeah, what time for DJ Scream pulling up? It was an absolute vibe. If you missed out at the Beat ATL, go check it out. I was there for it.

And I gotta set it, then I gotta go in, then I gotta get it, then I gotta blow in, then I gotta shut it. Any little thing, anything that he be doing, cause it doesn't matter, cause I'm gonna da da da da. Then I'm gonna murder everything and anything about a boom, about a bing. I gotta do a lot of things to make it clear to a couple of niggas that I always win, and then I gotta get it again and again and again.

0: Mama's at it again. She's diamond.
1: What? Okay. Hold up. Is that right?
0: That is right. Yeah. She stayed trying to get some more money out of Chris, bro, about them kids. It's crazy. Stop using these kids as pawns, ladies. I keep saying that.
1: Lock
0: I'm
1: in.
0: JoJo Alonzo.
1: I'm Manny Supreme.
0: He clocked in with the night shift on 96.1 The Beat.

she want all my crew. Cause the money come all out the roof. 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All of these

0: What's up with that boy Jason, boy? We live on Twitch right now.
1: Have you ever told a girl she can have whatever she like?
0: Yeah, my mom and my granny.
1: Did you?
0: Shout out to Deborah Gaither. Shout out to Dr. Gaither.
1: I ain't never had nobody tell me I could have whatever. I lied.
0: That's because you probably look like a mug.
1: I definitely lied about that. But anyways, I'm JoJo Alonzo.
0: So when somebody told me, when somebody told you, you can have whatever you like.
1: Yeah.
0: Did you get whatever you like?
1: You can't. No.
0: You couldn't have.
1: I couldn't have. Because it came with
0: too much. You sitting right here in front of me.
1: Exactly. That's the problem. He wanted me to have whatever I like with stipulations. See, these men, they be trying to control you.
0: Who are you talking about?
1: Like, why would I say his name?
0: Oh, I know this was
1: fun. I'm about to show you who
0: it is. Nah, I don't want to see it.
1: Why not?
0: Listen, ladies and gentlemen, that's JoJo.
1: Okay, well, you said you don't want to see it. A lot of people.
0: That's JoJo, man.
1: Listen, a lot of people have been cyber attacked. Georgia Power has been hit.
0: What?
1: By a cyber attack. Personal info from 300,000 customer accounts have been exposed. I was hoping they was going to hack my account and just
0: take that bill off.
1: Take the bill off.
0: Because the weather been topsy turvy.
1: Why can't they just go in? Like, if you're going to hack, like, I get it. You're trying to get information and stuff. But just wipe out everybody's debt, bruh.
0: I need them to figure out what them student loans talking about
1: No, seriously. But on a serious note, a cyber attack exposed information connected to customer accounts after an unauthorized third party gained access to its online customer portal. Well, the utility said it detected suspicious activity and determined that the compromised information included customers' names, addresses, phone numbers, email address, and the last four digits of social security numbers.
0: You know a sound effect you gotta hit.
1: Yeah, bro. I definitely know what you're about to say because it's really crazy. It's crazy.
0: And you look at your account.
1: And then it's like,
0: they hit you about your social security.
1: I'm talking about they taking all of the money. It's just giving very much.
0: You're getting a lot of alerts from Experian.
1: I'm sick. We getting up out of here.
0: Go check it now.
1: No, seriously, go check it. Let me know what it looks like. I'm JoJo Alonzo. That's Manny Supreme. It's 96.1 The Beat.
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0: girl, you a 10. 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
1: Running back turbo.

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0: 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I'm Jojo Alonzo.
1: I'm Manny Supreme.
0: You clocked in with the night shift. Now, Manny Supreme is streaming live right now.
1: I'm about to play Jojo Mama in 2K.
0: You ain't about to play Mama in 2K.
1: No. I actually got my brother Traco pulling up. We about to be cooking up beats live on FL. But I'm trying to go ahead and get some good juju going on for our Falcons. I'm playing the Saints live on Twitch right now. I'm up 45-6. Go check it out at the Beat ATL.
0: Well, since he's a streamer, I have some information on another popular streamer after this.

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2: ATL, what's poppin'? I need you to stop what you're doing right now and tap all the way in. JoJo Alonzo and Manny Supreme, it's time to clock in with the night shift. It's your boy Big Bang checking in, so you already know it's official. 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